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2: We'll get a story behind his first number one ever and all the number one songs he's ever had. Also, we'll talk about Riding Roads. We'll talk a lot of music with Dustin Lynch. And we'll do Tell Me Something Good. Glad everybody's here. Let's get started now.

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We're celebrating 15 years of the biggest party of the South. Performing live this weekend, Jason Aldean. 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

it's Bobby Bones. More with Dustin Lynch on the way. The stories behind his number one songs. He's got so many of them. And that yip, yip part in that song. Dustin Lynch is in studio. We'll talk to him next.

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We're celebrating 15 years of the biggest party of the South. 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
1: Dustin Lynch.
2: What about the Yep, Yep? That's where it's at. That song. Like, did you guys consider not putting that in there?
3: No, because that was our very first number one, right? So, and a fun story behind that, I had kind of gone through, and I think all of us artists do, you get the first album done and you're like, how do we do the second? It's like the sophomore slump you always hear about, and couldn't really figure out what direction to go. Was looking at some different producers, and we recorded some songs, and I had a trip to the West Coast, my first time ever driving up and down the PCH out there. And I just had a new batch of songs, and I was like, I'm going to pick what I think should be next on this road trip, and didn't have anywhere to stay. I would just take off driving, and wherever I felt like staying that night, I would pull over and get a hotel room, and decided that Where It's At was the move next for us.
4: Bobby Bones.
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0: was like, no, girl. But I was just doing a performance, and then I had had a birthday a couple days before, and I thought Reba was coming up with like a little thing of cupcakes, and then she had this belt buckle and invited me to be a member of the Opry. So I will never forget that.
1: Yeah.

0: Lainey Wilson told Bobby the story of the night she was invited to be a member of the Grand Ole Opry.
1: I was on The Voice in Reba.
2: You weren't competing. You were a...
1: Like, no, I wasn't competing. I never made it on The Voice.
2: Yeah, that's what I'm saying.
1: Remember, I tried out like 7 or 8 times.

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2: Tell me something good.
3: We have Brandon on, who lives in New York. Hey, Brandon.
4: Hey, how are you? Morning, studio.
5: Morning.
3: Tell me something good, man.
4: Something good. So I went to the Brantley Gilbert concert on Saturday with John Morgan, and I did a meet and greet with Brantley Gilbert, and I let him know that I was a Purple Heart recipient, and I was with my daughter and my wife. And during the show, two ladies gave me their front row tickets, not knowing anything about myself. But we ended up in the front row, and Brantley Gilbert actually called me out. He stopped the entire show, did an entire thing, called me out, said thank you, said that all sorts of nice things about the military, and he just didn't have to do that. And I just wanted to give a big shout out to his entire camp because they're just incredible people. John Morgan took pictures with my daughter, gave her a signed set list. She got about 15 guitar picks and a drumstick.
3: Wow, what a story. I mean, I think everybody did great there. So how did you got those front row seats and those women gave them to you without knowing that you were a Purple Heart recipient?
4: Yes, I had the sixth row seats already, and I think something happened with the two women, and they seemed a little upset, not with me, but just in general. Something happened, and they walked out and said, here's my front row seats. Go take those. I'm leaving. And I was like, whoa. Oh, wow. Okay.
3: Hold on. Two women got so mad at something, they just left, and
6: maybe
3: they got in a fight. Were they fighting with each other?
4: I honestly don't know, but there was front row and it was the aisle seats. It was the best, literally the best seats in the entire house.
6: See, because one time at a concert, my friend got in a fight with her husband because of Riley Green on stage.
3: What?
6: Because my friend was like, I think he had too much to drink and she was like going crazy about how hot Riley Green was. And they got in a fight and it was really bad. So like, I'm just saying, fights happen at concerts.
3: Yeah, but in the front row, they don't.
5: No,
3: you don't leave
5: do
3: your
5: not.
3: Front row seats.
6: Well, wow. They had second row.
3: Sixth.
6: No, I'm saying my friends, they
3: but
6: were
3: they didn't
6: front.
3: Leave. That's what I'm saying. You don't leave if your seats are that good.
6: The husband did.
3: Oh, she stayed. Well, hey, Brandon, on many levels, yeah, Brantley's awesome. John Morgan's great. That's so nice. They were able to do that for you and your family. And also to you, like, we appreciate your service as well. I don't know how much you talk about it in general, but I'm not going to ask any questions that feels invasive at all. But I really appreciate you, and thank you so much for serving.
4: Absolutely. Thank you, guys. I appreciate it.
3: All right, there he is, Brandon. So he gets to tell me something good. Brantley, John Morgan, and the women who maybe got in a fight and gave up their front row seats to Brandon here.
6: Yes.
3: All right, there you go. That's what it's all about.
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2: Hey, it's Bobby Bones. There is a lot of new music out today. Amy, what's up?
3: Miranda Lambert has a new song out with Ella Langley called Snakeskin Boots. If you ask her how she shook the devil loose, boy, I'm
2: faster in my snakeskin boots. Gavin Adcock released a new song with Treaty Oak Revival called Us Again.

0: I'll go first. There is scientific proof that closing your eyes makes it easier to remember accurate details of things that you saw. So a lot of times when you try to remember, you do close your eyes and go, okay, saw that. There's a reason we naturally do it, because it helps us. Mm. Do you guys ever do that?
1: Mm-hmm. Yeah.
2: Okay. Yeah, I guess
1: like
2: so.
1: Whenever we play a game and we're trying to come up with an answer, I close my eyes sometimes.
0: Oh, interesting. That'd be recall. Like you're using your eye closing for recall.
1: Yeah.
0: Because I do that too sometimes. Like, let me think. Also, if I'm trying to remember something for some reason, I look up. I'm like, okay, what is it? And why am I looking up?
2: Just look up.
0: Maybe God hands it to me.
2: Oh, maybe.
3: Yeah, maybe.
0: Never thought of that. Amy?
3: Wombats are the only known animals on Earth to produce square poop.
0: Not sure what a wombat is. It feels to me like it's a bat, but what's the difference?
2: They're cute, aren't they? Like, I feel like I've Googled that before.
1: Do they fly?
3: Here, let me show
0: you. No, they don't look like they fly. They look like a
3: little guinea pig.
0: Like a guinea pig meets a bear.
3: Which also, fun fact, when I was in Ecuador, a guinea pig is a delicacy.
2: Ooh, to eat.
3: Yeah, they have it on the restaurant menus.
2: Yeah, I'm not getting that.
1: Did you eat it?
0: They eat guinea pigs?
3: No, I didn't try it because that just was really freaking me out. But it is a delicacy there.
0: Wombats look cute. I feel like they shouldn't have the name bat.
2: Because they don't look like bats at all.
0: They don't do anything like a bat. They don't fly. They don't live in Gotham City. There's nothing happening here. Okay, there you go. Fun Fact Friday.
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2: Tell me something good.
3: We have Brandon on, who lives in New York. Hey, Brandon.
4: Hey, how are you? Morning, studio.
5: Morning.
3: Tell me something good, man.
4: Something good. So I went to the Brantley Gilbert concert on Saturday with John Morgan, and I did a meet and greet with Brantley Gilbert, and I let him know that I was a Purple Heart recipient, and I was with my daughter and my wife. And during the show, two ladies gave me their front row tickets, not knowing anything about myself. But we ended up in the front row, and Brantley Gilbert actually called me out. He stopped the entire show, did an entire thing, called me out, said thank you, said that all sorts of nice things about the military, and he just didn't have to do that. And I just wanted to give a big shout out to his entire camp because they're just incredible people. John Morgan took pictures of my daughter, gave her a signed set list. She got about 15 guitar picks and a drumstick.
3: Wow, what a story. I mean, I think everybody did great there. So how did you got those front row seats and those women gave them to you without knowing that you were a Purple Heart recipient?
4: Yes, I had the sixth row seats already, and I think something happened with the two women, and they seemed a little upset, not with me, but just in general. Something happened, and they walked out and said, here's my front row seats. Go take those. I'm leaving. And I was like, whoa.
3: Oh, wow. Okay. Hold on. Two women got so mad at something, they just left,
6: and
3: they were
6: in a fight.
3: Were they fighting with each other?
4: I honestly don't know, but there was front row and it was the aisle seats. It was the best, literally the best seats in the entire house. Okay.
6: See, because one time at a concert, my friend got in a fight with her husband because of Riley Green on stage.
3: What?
6: Because my friend was like, I think he had too much to drink, and she was like going crazy about how hot Riley Green was. And they got in a fight, and it was really bad. So like, I'm just saying, fights happen at concerts.
3: Yeah, but in the front row, they don't.
5: No,
3: you don't leave
5: your
3: front row seats.
6: Well, wow. They had second row.
3: Sixth.
6: No, I'm saying my friends, they
3: but
6: were
3: they didn't
6: front.
3: Leave. That's what I'm saying. You don't leave if your seats are that good.
6: The husband did.
3: Oh, she stayed. Well, hey, Brandon, on many levels, yeah, Brantley's awesome. John Morgan's great. That's so nice. They were able to do that for you and your family. And also to you, like, we appreciate your service as well. I don't know how much you talk about it in general, and I'm not going to ask any questions that feels invasive at all. But I really appreciate you, and thank you so much for serving.
4: Absolutely. Thank you, guys. I appreciate it.
3: All right, there he is, Brandon. So he gets to tell me something good. Brantley, John Morgan, and the women who maybe got in a fight and gave up their front row seats to Brandon here.
6: Yes.
3: All right, there you go. That's what it's all about.
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Yes, the weekend is here. How about we get it rolling with some good news? What do you say? Stay tuned for two songs, and I'll share it with you.

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102.1 WDRM, number one for new country. Man, it is late at night, early morning Saturday. What has got you up at this hour? I appreciate you hanging out. 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

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Topic of the hour, we're going to discuss in two songs. Why do you like country music? 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
1: 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On second thought, never mind. We don't care. 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

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Earl Dibbles Jr. is back with his Week 5 college football picks and dip 'em and pick 'em. That's coming up in two songs. Hang tight.

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1: Late Night Country just hits different. And Granger is bringing the soundtrack to your overnight. Thanks for being a part of the After Midnight family.

1021 WDRM. Okay, looking for your phone call here. Why do you like country music? I know it's basic, but I want to hear. I want to get you on right now. 866-607-8383.

say so. 102.1 WDRM, number one for New Country. Here on October 3rd, one president declared Thanksgiving a national holiday. Do you know what year and what president? I'll let you guess. Hang on. I'll tell you that, plus some other things that went down on this day in history coming up in two songs.

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0: 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I really appreciate you waking up and starting Saturday with me here on After Midnight. 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

Number one for New Country, 102.1 WDRM. Here on October 3rd, one president declared Thanksgiving a national holiday. Do you know what year and what president? I'll let you guess. Hang on. I'll tell you that, plus some other things that went down on this day in history coming up in two songs.

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1: If you're up late with us, you'll want to follow us on Instagram too. At After Midnight Granger Smith. Late night stories, artist hangouts, and a whole lot of country life.

1021 WDRM. I appreciate you listening here late on a Friday, early on a Saturday. Where do you have After Midnight turned up tonight? My number's 866-607-8383. Hit me up tonight. 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
2: Yo, what's up, Granger? It's Josh from Anniston, Alabama. 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
1: What's up, Josh? Appreciate you calling, brother. Thank you.

0: 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Ann Hudson is coming up next with all the latest from Nashville. 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
1: This is interesting, Granger. Did you see that Brad Paisley just made a surprise return to one of television's most outrageous shows? And he brought a brand new song with him. That's next in your Nashville news.
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Okay, y'all, this show of Saturdays After Midnight is officially over, but I want to remind you, there's another show just kicking off right now on Yee Yee Radio. 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
4: 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He's also got new music out. And this song, called Where I'll Be, was inspired by two of his high school friends who used to be high school sweethearts and then later reunited in life. 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

1021 WDRM. And I'm Dusty. I saw this last week. I got to share it. I think it is so awesome. I grew up in the 90s. Love 90s music. All 90s music, whether it was country, you know, R&B, you got alternative, everything. 90s music as a whole is my jam. I just love it. There was a super group called Temple of the Dog that Chris Cornell had created. So many were in it. Eddie Vedder did backing vocals in it too from Pearl Jam. It was awesome. Well, recently, Stephen Wilson Jr. is playing a show and he starts singing Hunger Strike, which is a Temple of the Dog song. Awesome. One of my favorites. Eddie Vedder joins him on stage. Check this out. I mean, it works.

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1: And of course, we love staying connected with you. Hit us up on the socials. 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
1: And that song soon to be sitting on top of that Billboard chart, looking like it could be 25 weeks here soon. It's insane. So the question has been asked, how much money has that song made? Well, somebody actually did crunch the numbers. They look at how long it's been on the Billboard charts. They look at the sales. They look at video. They look at streaming. They look at radio play, because it all comes into play on this, all right? They estimate so far, and this is just a current estimation, $13.9 million. Now, obviously, that doesn't just go to one person. Like, it doesn't just go to Ella. I mean, Miranda was one of the songwriters on it, too. So it goes to songwriters. It goes to this. It does get divvied up. But everybody is walking with a chunk of change. No doubt about that, from one song. It's pretty awesome if you think about it.
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0: 1021 WDRM, Huntsville's number one for new country. And hey, coming up on Monday, chance to win that cash. It is back. Last time around, Danielle got hooked up with that cash.
1: Oh my gosh. You don't even know how much this means to me right now.
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And give me two songs. I got some random knowledge for you. Might use it this weekend. You might just say, Dusty, you're weird. All is acceptable. Daily Dose of Randomness next.

We're on all your smart devices. Just say play WDRM on iHeartRadio. And an interesting stat. 47% of people say they're afraid to do this in public. I'm not one of those 47%. That next. See where you land.

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Rock the South Weekend is here. We're celebrating 15 years of the biggest party of the South. Performing live this weekend, Riley Green. 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

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Rock the South Weekend is here. We're celebrating 15 years of the biggest party of the South. 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
1: And I'm Dusty. I saw this this stat. This is not me. I'm going to be honest with you. 47% of people say they're afraid of being themselves in public because they don't want to go viral.
0: What?
1: Yeah. So people say that they try to relax themselves in public, try to not do or act like they normally would, whether it's avoiding dancing, acting silly, telling jokes, showing strong emotions or opinions because they don't want to go viral. I mean, I guess in certain ways, yeah, I might be a little bit more chill, but I'm weird. That's just all there is to it. The other day, I was with my oldest daughter in the grocery store, and I'm dancing and singing down the aisle. She'll join along with me. Everybody's just looking at us. I didn't care. Make me go viral. Why not? I say be you.
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1: And Monday, the 9K payday, it is back. 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

Huntsville and the Valley's number one for new country, 102.1 WDRM. And a random question for your Saturday. This could go sideways. Let's say you've got an awesome mustache like Riley Green. What do you name your mustache? Or what could we name Riley Green's mustache? Not that it happened, but let me know what you think.

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Rock the South Weekend is here. We're celebrating 15 years of the biggest party of the South. Performing live this weekend, Jason Aldean. Your soundtrack to Rock the South all weekend on 1021 WDRM.

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1: And we are now 3 days into the month of October. Got a lot happening for the month of October. Of course, postseason baseball underway. Got hockey getting underway. NBA will get underway. It's that time of the year where you get all three big sports happening at the same time, which is also pretty awesome. Movie-wise, handful of movies are out. Nothing that I'm like, oh my gosh, that looks amazing. I'm just being honest. Of course, you got Halloween coming up. Everybody loves Halloween. Halloween, October 31st. By the way, Slap Your Coworker Day is on the 23rd. I don't advise you to do that because HR is not fun to, you know, go into those meetings. Just saying. And then also, when it comes to TV, you got the new Carrie miniseries hitting Prime on the 7th. Also, Vision Quest will be on Disney Plus on the 14th. So, quite a bit of things happening for the month of October. And if it's your birthday month, happy birthday month.
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Follow us on socials. We're at WDRM Radio. And this story that I saw, I'm going to be honest, a lot of people would not have done what this guy did. What he returned, that I'm telling you, a lot of people would have been like, what? I never saw anything. He kept it for themselves. Yeah. That next. See what you would have done. Just when

on WDRM. Rock the South Weekend is here. We're celebrating 15 years of the biggest party of the South. Performing live this weekend, Jason Aldean. 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

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And thanks for listening on your Saturday. What do you got happening this weekend? Anything fun? Anything wild? 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

Huntsville and the Valley's number one for new country, 102.1 WDRM. And are you a person that leaves a lot of reviews, like Yelp reviews, things like that? I think I've only given maybe 2 reviews ever. It's just, I don't know, it's not my thing. I don't like my name being out there. I don't like, which is funny because of what I do for a living. But I don't like leaving online reviews. It's just, I'm not a fan. Well, apparently, a new study says that if you are a person that leaves a lot of online reviews, like Yelp reviews or whatever, they say that actually can make yourself a bigger target for scammers. It may reveal some hidden social connections, different things. So scammers actually use those connections to make their phishing scams more realistic. So just a heads up, if you're a person that likes to leave the reviews, but also we all know that person that leaves the reviews that's always mean.

1021 WDRM, Huntsville's number one for new country. And I'm Dusty. Thanks for listening. Have a great Saturday. Enjoy your weekend. And of course, love, peace, and chicken grease. Never sweat the small stuff. Chief now.

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0: Your iHeart Country station in the Tennessee Valley, 102.1 WDRM. It's Mojo, and tonight you and Gavin Adcock are going to be hanging out right here. That's right, Gavin Adcock will be our guest in the studio. Now, he is notorious for taking his shirt off on stage. Is that going to happen in the studio with Wayne Diente? Things can get a little uncomfortable. That's okay. Gavin is, too, going to share some stories on life on the road with Morgan Wallen. He got to tour with them. I'm sure there's tales to tell, and that'll happen after 7 o'clock for iHeart Country House Party right here.
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1021 WDRM. And Mojo with you. You know, Luke Combs has a bar called Category 10 in Nashville. And they're opening up another location in a few weeks in Las Vegas. Luke is starting to pop up and turn into a franchise.

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Rock the South Weekend is here. We're celebrating 15 years of the biggest party of the South. Performing live this weekend, Craig Morgan, your soundtrack to Rock the South all weekend on 102.1 WDRM.

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0: 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It's Mojo with you. It's shaking up your Saturday. Well, I mean, I'm just going to let Luke do it for us.
1: Hey, girl.

0: 1021 WDRM. Rock the South Weekend is here. We're celebrating 15 years of the biggest party of the South. Performing live this weekend, Brantley Gilbert, your soundtrack to Rock the South all weekend on 1021 WDRM.
1: My son Dylan had a brain tumor and received treatment at St. Jude Children's Research Hospital. And now all of a sudden you're going to be fighting for your life. It's the worst thing you can ever hear as a parent.
2: It's like the rug just got torn right underneath your feet. He had what we call swagger. He was able to go into a room. He was able to pull everyone together. He was able to diffuse situations where maybe one kid didn't like another kid. He rooted for the underdog. He could do pretty much anything.
1: I'm going to do everything I can to do what he wanted me to do, which is help raise money for St. Jude, and that's exactly what I'm going to do, and I'm going to do it till the day I die.

believe it or not, he played his sophomore year of football, and then he started to have seizures again. Dylan had relapsed. On his 16th birthday, he was told that he had 6 months left to live.

0: had a great 6 months, and again, a lot of conversations around mom and dad. I need you to find a cure for cancer. He knew that there's magnificent researchers out there, and if we can continue to raise money so we can find a cure for this, so no other child has to go through this. No one has to have their life taken from them at age 16.
1: You know, I would give anything to have Dylan here right now.
0: If I had Dylan standing right in front of me today, first I'd give the biggest hug. But if I could just see Dylan in college.
1: We were fortunate enough that Dylan was able to make some cards in advance to wish us a happy birthday, to wish us a happy anniversary, just knowing, you know, he would not be around. Can't imagine what would be going through a child's head, just knowing you're going to say, happy birthday, Dad, and you're not even going to be there.
2: Hey, I'm Brantley Gilbert. Dylan spent the last few months of his life fighting to raise money for the kids at St. Jude. Dylan didn't get all the time he wanted, but you can help carry on his fight. 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

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And if you're a big Kenny Chesney fan, you're going to want to get in on this. Kicking off Kenny Chesney's original Vibe Room tour, you could be there in Tampa. You and a friend hook you up with tickets to a show, passes at the exclusive backstage Vibe Room, a VIP golf cart tour of the tailgate, and special gifts all furnished by Messina Touring Group. Sounds great, right? 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You tap it and get in to go see Kenny Chesney kick off his tour. We can make it happen just for listening, so thanks for that.

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And if you love that Lainey Wilson song you just heard, she does it at our iHeartRadio Music Festival. You can stream it this weekend on Disney Plus and Hulu. Yeah.

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Evansville's number one for new country, 102.1 WDRM. And my name is Mojo. Really appreciate you making me a part of your weekend. 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Hit the red mic, send it my way. This is where we get this one for Crystal. It's Kane Brown. It's not-

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From 2016, John Michael Montgomery. Leave us your request on the iHeartRadio Talkback mic. And keep us on all weekend as we celebrate Rock the South, 102.1 WDRM.

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Rock the South weekend is here. We're celebrating 15 years of the biggest party of the South. Performing live this weekend, Jason Aldean. 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

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And tonight's going to be a fun one with Gavin Adcock hanging out. Yeah, he's been out on tour with Morgan Wallen, and he has stories to tell. So we'll talk about life on the road with Morgan, and in general, too. Maybe he'll have his shirt off. Who knows? If you've ever been to a Gavin Adcock show, you know that that tends to happen, right? It'll be a fun hang with he, Wayne D, and Tay tonight after 7 for iHeart Country House Party.

0: 1021 WDRM. What is a like a life rule that you just refuse to do?
1: So I refuse to fold my socks right out of the dryer and straight into the drawer.
0: Oh, that might be low-key laziness. I'm just saying.

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1: 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Send it right here to the studio. Yeah, you had one? Tell me about it, David.
2: When I was a kid, I was actually like the fat kid. 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
1: I mean,
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1: Huntsville's number one for new country, 102.1 WDRM. And now that we're in October, go ahead and decorate your house. No one can say anything once you're into October about it not being spooky season, right? Indulge yourself. Partake in the holiday, if you will. And pass the Halloween candy. Here's Luke Bryan.
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We're celebrating 15 years of the biggest party of the South. 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

0: Huntsville's number one for new country, 102.1 WDRM. I'm Mojo. 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
1: I joined the swim team when I was in fifth grade, okay. And I was very slow, but it was like a marathon thing, and I just kept swimming after everybody else had given up, and so I won the most dedicated swimmer.
0: Oh, that's a lesson for life, too. Just keep swimming.

1021 WDRM. And tonight, Gavin Adcock is going to be hanging out in studio. My name is Mojo, and if you haven't seen Gavin Adcock live, he's a party. I'm telling you that right now. Should be fun. He's got stories to tell.

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The Tennessee Valley's home of the Bobby Bone Show, 1021 WDRM. It's Mojo, and hear me out on this. What if we took Choose in Texas and put some sleigh bells on it, called it a Christmas song? You think that'd be enough to keep Mariah at bay from coming back and stacking up more number one weeks to beat Ella's record? I mean, this could be a toss-up by the end of the year. We'll see. Here's Choose in Texas on Now. Just

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Rock the South Weekend is here. We're celebrating 15 years of the biggest party of the South. Performing live this weekend, Jason Aldean. Your soundtrack to Rock the South all weekend on 102.1 WDRM.

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From 2023, Bailey Zimmerman. Leave us your request on the iHeartRadio Talkback mic. And keep us on all weekend as we celebrate Rock the South, 102.1 WDRM.

0: 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I want to hear about those home remedies that maybe they were passed down to you that you don't really think work, but you still do it anyway because that's just what you do. What is that for you? 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
1: So when I was a kid, my mom, every time I was sick, would tell me to go outside and get some fresh air.
0: Sure.
1: Even if it's a cold or a virus and I know it's not going to do anything, like I still like go out and get some fresh air because that's what my mom told me to do.
0: I've heard that, and my mom also used to say chicken soup when I was sick. I don't think there's any healing properties in chicken noodle soup, but boy, is it good.

1021 WDRM, Huntsville's number one for new country. And in just a few minutes, Gavin Adcock is going to be taking over. He's in studio tonight with Wayne D and Tay for iHeart Country House Party. He's got tales to tell, a life on the road with Morgan Wallen. This should be a fun hang. Gavin Adcock is a one-man party. He's in after 7 now.